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0: AM to PM is in association with Baird's Pharmacy, Castle Street in Banff. 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
1: Time for the album of the week. 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There you go. American country rock band formed in Alabama. They're best known for their 2022 single, Wondering Why, which went viral on TikTok, so you'll know them. Two tracks today, and we'll start with Demons in Your Choir.

for Track Today, Demons in Your Choir. It's the Red Clay Strays. It's our album of the week. It's called Grateful. And here's the title track, Grateful.

0: Ahoy, Putsoy! 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
2: We're about 10 seconds away from 12 o'clock. We won't split hairs. We won't say good afternoon just yet, though. We'll wait for it to turn 12 o'clock and then we'll say our hellos. And there we go. It's 12 o'clock. Good afternoon. Here's Snap.

Snap There and Rhythm is a dancer. 5:05 past 12. Going to continue with that disco vibe. Here's the Whispers.

0: Ahoy, Putsoy! 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

So are you ready? Sit back, listen. Few minutes, what's happening out and about. Tomorrow, Thursday, the 11th of June, we have got the Buchan Street Hall Coffee Morning. That's Buchan Street in Macduff, and they're there from 10 to 11:30. They're a lovely crowd. Go along and join them. You'll be made very, very welcome. Buchan Street Hall Coffee Morning tomorrow, Thursday, the 11th of June, 10 a.m. to 11:30.

And this weekend, it's the Scottish Traditional Boat Festival in Pertsoy. Starts off on Friday night with Pete and Diesel, which is sold out. But you might find some tickets. I know there's a few people selling tickets. Just be careful who you buy your tickets from. And then Saturday and Sunday, we are right in it with the Boat Festival. So much happening. Boats in the new harbour. Remember, we're not using the old harbour. There's the harbour stage as well. And the folk at the Salmon Bothy are organising all that, so it is going to be absolutely amazing. There's a craft fair, there's a kids zone, there's boats, there is the food fair at the Wally Green with the food demonstrations. And remember, the food fair is free. You don't have to pay to get in there to see that at all. So yeah, it is going to be a brilliant day. On the Sunday, remember, it all kicks off again, and they will be finishing all with the Global Stars display team, the Global Stars aerobatic team, flying displays and air shows around the world. And they are coming to Pertsoy on Sunday. It'll be afternoon. Don't know the time yet, and if I did, I couldn't tell you. No, classified information. Yep, they are absolutely brilliant. The Global Stars aerobatic team flying above the sky, above Pertsoy, in the sky, above the sea, in the bay. It's the Global Stars aerobatic team closing off the Scottish Traditional Boat Festival. Really looking forward to that. There's the kids' zone, and there's so much. Oh, Devon FM, our studio is heading up there as well for the weekend. We'll be broadcasting live from the boat festival. You'll find us up at the sail loft, so come along, say hello. And on Sunday, the 14th of June, this coming Sunday, at Banff Castle, Castle Street here in Banff, it's Banff Fairs, it's the market, returns with a special strawberry fair edition. Artisan stalls, local produce, seasonal treats, and that is both inside the castle and in the grounds. And the Turriff Silver Band will be performing as well. And on Monday, the 15th of June, at Banff Castle, Castle Street in Banff, Men United are holding an information evening between 7pm and 9pm. If you're over 18, you're more than welcome to come along and find out who they are and what they do. Supporting men, building connections, open conversations, stronger together. So from 7pm to 9pm, drop in, and everyone over 18 is welcome to find out what Men United is all about, their big information evening. That's at Banff Castle, Castle Street here in Banff. And finally for today, we've got the Ladies' Fashion Show next Wednesday, the 17th of June, at Lighthouse. It's Balmelly Street in Turriff, and this is organised by the Lighthouse Ladies. New and nearly new clothing, jewellery and scarves. Tickets £5, including refreshments. You can get that from the Second Dimensions Sweetie Shop. So yeah, and proceeds going towards Turriff First Responders and other charities. There we go. That's what's happening. Plenty on the go, out and about.

Outcast there, and here you are. It's 12:37. We'll have a couple of on this days for you, some cracking on this days, in fact, for you, coming up very soon. Just take that.

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3: Now, we'll do a couple on this day. It's 2007, Rihanna went to number one in the UK album chart with her third album, Good Girl Gone Bad, featuring the single Umbrella, which spent 10 consecutive weeks at number one in the UK, making it the longest running number one single since Wet, Wet, Wet's Love Is All Around.

Rihanna there, Umbrella, right. On this day, 2016, Rod Stewart was knighted in the Queen's Birthday Honours List for services to music and charity. 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

Ahoy, Putsoy! 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
1: 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Now, on this day, 2019, Ed Sheeran was the most played artist in the UK in 2018. He topped the chart despite not releasing new music. Without an entry in the top 10, most played track, suggesting his entire catalogue of hits remain on rotation in the radio. Third time in 4 years that he's been the UK's most played artist.

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Pet Shop Boys there and Always On My Mind. Now, if you're on TikTok, you will have heard this song viral on there. I think it's a cracking wee tune, the Boy Chirica song.

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0: AM to PM is in association with Baird's Pharmacy, Castle Street in Banff. See you there.
1: Let's have some birthdays. Born on this day, 1961, it is Mark Shaw, singer, member of the Enjerico, and their 1989 single, Big Area.

Forgotten how good that tune was. Then Jericho there and The Big Area. It's Tinchy Strider's birthday today, born on this day 1987. The Ghanaian English rapper, singer Tinchy Strider, real name Kwasi Dankwa. He has released 3 solo studio albums, Star in the Hood, Catch 22 and Third Strike. He's also got many business ventures as well. Here he is with N-Dubs with their number one, which is called Number One.

132, celebrating Tinchy Strider's birthday there. Happy birthday to him. Final birthday today is Joe Corry's birthday. British DJ, producer and television personality, Head and Heart. Features MNEK and vocals. Spent 6 weeks at number one here in the UK singles chart back in 2020.

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20 to 2. Yep, he's not just for Christmas. He's showing us that. Michael Bublé there, and it's a beautiful day. Currently it is. 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The sun is currently shining.

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0: journey there. Don't stop believing. Well, it's almost time to hand over to John. He's here at 2 o'clock. Got to play it with Katy Perry, of course, on that the red carpet with the new beau, Mr. Trudeau. And yeah, they both look very smart and dapper, didn't they? Here's Katy Perry taking us to 2. Have a good afternoon.
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Wouldn't you like to have fun, fun, fun? 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

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I'm going to play a wee Shawaddy Waddy song now, but I'm just not sure which one I'm going to play, because I quite like all these ones that are here. 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
0: 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This is The Boxer.

Ah, what a great tune. That's Simon and Garfunkel and the Boxer. Right, this is Seth Lakeman now, another fantastic artist if you ever get a chance to go and see him. This is Crimson Dawn.

0: 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You can find us on 5 Street in Macduff. Banff and Macduff Menshed is open on Monday evenings, 6 p.m. to 8 p.m, Tuesdays and Thursdays, 10 a.m. to 2 p.m, and Sundays from 12 noon until 2 p.m. Pop in and have a coffee and a chat. 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Follow us on Facebook. Banff and Macduff Menshed, 5 Street, Macduff.
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3: So, I think it's time for a little bit of Dave Edmunds. This is Singing the Blues.

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There's a track called Someone You Loved.

0: That was Louis Capaldi and Someone You Loved. 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

that's rather good. The White Buffalo and Hide and Seek. And I believe it's from the album Darkest Darks, Lightest Lights. I think.

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2: Swarms have won now. The werewolves of London.

Wang Chung, dance hall days. I've been an old person that I am. Well, oldish. I've been sort of getting back into a lot of 70s music. Okay, I was born in the 60s, so 70s music was just at the latter end of my very young days, in the beginning of my teens and all the rest of it. And but I've been getting more into it again. And this track coming up next by Curved Air, absolutely fantastic. This is Backstreet Love.

0: Oh, I do like that touch cough there and Backstreet Love.
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0: visage, and mind of a toy. 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
0: Sure. I don't know if I mentioned, but I've been watching a two-part documentary about Laurel Canyon in Hollywood, and back in the 60s, pretty much anybody that was anybody in the music scene either lived there or squatted there or shared abode with someone. The Turtles, The Who, Neil Young, The Birds, everyone, there was anyone back then, including the Mamas and the Papas. And that's what I'm going to play now, a wee track by them. This is Craig Alley.

Superb. 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And just on the sound for that and the programme I was talking about, we play a wee track from the Birds. This is Tum Tum Tum.

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3: 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You stole the sun from my heart.

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Next up, it's a wee track from a fantastic Irish band. This is the Saw Doctors. 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

Oh, I do like that. That's Saxon and 747 Strangers in the Night. Right, this is Lone Justice now. I Found Love.

Maria McKee and Lone Justice, I Found Love. Right, this is The Men They Couldn't Hang. This is The Ghosts of Cable Street.

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0: So it scares me to death when she touch my hand. 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Her lips are like a volcano and it's hot. I'm proud to say that she's my buttercup. I'm in love. I'm all shook up.
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It's Enigma and the Return to Innocence. And if I remember correctly, I think the album's called Cross of Change, but I'll have to check that out. Okay, this next one is Nazareth. This is This Flight Tonight.

Nazareth. I believe they're Scottish. That was this flight tonight. And I was right about the Enigma. Return to Innocence came from the album Cross of Changes. And what I didn't know was that they were actually a German band. So there you go. Every day's a school day. This is Etta James now. Del Mama.

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2: 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But then I'm a bit biased because I think everything the Pretenders do is absolutely fantastic. I finally got the whole album this week and I've had a chance to listen to it and it's very, very good. And I'm actually wearing a Hate For Sale t-shirt, which I got with my album. So I'm going to play a track from Hate For Sale. This is Pretenders, this is The Buzz.

Oh, superb. The Buzz from the Pretenders, from the new album Hate for Sale. This is Neil Diamond now. And Beautiful Noise.

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0: This is Keelan Donovan, Big Sky.

Ah, I do like that. That's Keelan Donovan, Big Sky. This is Frankie Valli in the Four Seasons now. Ragdoll.

Frankie Valli and the Four Seasons and Ragdoll. Another great tune. And, oh, Jersey Boys. That's the name of the film. I think that was actually a musical as well. I don't know if the musical came first and then the film or vice versa. But the film was directed by Clint Eastwood, of all people. And there you go. Again, another bit of useless information, which I don't know where that came from, but it was in there somewhere. Ah, I give up. Okay, Vintage Trouble now. Blues Hand Me Down.

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It's the Wilds. A little bit of the Hollies. And here I go again.

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0: was the cars and just what I needed. 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And should have been you.
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3: I dare you.

Castle Maneuvers in the Dark, or OMD, that's Maid of Orleans, from their first album, their debut album, Architecture and Morality. Again, another one that just popped right back into my head there. This is the Jam now, and the bitterest pill.

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2: All right, time for me to squeeze a couple more tracks in before I go. This is the Dave Clark 5. Catch us if you can.

Yeah, that was your day, Clark Five, and Catches If You Can. Fantastic Icelandic band by the name of Kallio. This is No Good. Well, it is actually really good. But that's the name of the song, and I will catch you all next time. Enjoy the rest of your evening, and catch you all soon.

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1: Another one for the 8th of June. Popular date to be born on.

Well, they faded that song there. Could have gone on for a lot longer. He was born William Roy Skaggs in Ohio, 8th of June 1944. For a while, he was lead singer with the Steve Miller Band and then had solo hits in the 70s from his critically acclaimed LP Silk Degrees. There's no stopping him. He still writes, records and tours today. That was Lido Shuffle, a number 13 for two interrupted weeks in June 1977. 9th of June, we move on at last. Jackie Wilson, born in Detroit, 1934. The soul singer known as Mr. Excitement. He was a tenor with a four-octave range. Just a handful of hits this side of the pond, with later re-releases proving even more popular. He sadly died of a heart attack in 1984, aged just 49. To Be Loved got to number 23 here in May 1958.

0: Happy birthday, Jerry Ponchi. Born New Jersey, 1952, on the 9th of June. A singer and musician, he worked with Barry Manilow as an arranger for his American TV shows, but he's best known for joining the Four Seasons in 1973. He was briefly married to Frankie Valli's daughter, Antonia, and he sang lead vocal on their hits December 63, Oh What a Night, Silver Star, and that one, Down the Hall, from the Helicon album. And the single got to number 34, August into September in 1977. 10th of June, Shirley Alston Reeves was born Shirley Owens in Henderson, California, in 1941. Lead singer of all-female vocal group The Shirelles, who had many more American hits than they did here. Best known for Will You Still Love Me Tomorrow? And this one, Foolish Little Girl, got to number 38 in June 1963.
1: You broke his heart and made him cry, and he's been blue since then. Now he's found somebody new, and you want him back again.

There's a chap I'm off to see in concert in London very soon, and I can't wait. Happy birthday, Randy Edelman, born New Jersey, 10th of June 1947. Musician, producer, composer. He's written countless film scores, as well as songs covered by The Carpenters, Barry Manilow and Dionne Warwick. He's been married to fellow writer and singer Jackie DeShannon for 50 years. More of a solo album artist than singles, really. He's had four top 60 hits in the UK. That was one of his non-charting singles from his 1982 LP One Time, and that was Pretty Girls. 11th of June, Judy Craig, born in New York, 1944, lead singer of the American female vocal group The Chiffons. She was still at school when her voice on He's So Fine was originally a hit. This is One Fine Day, number 29 here in August 1963, a top five hit in the States.

the lady doth protest too much. Lindsay de Paul, born Lindsay Monckton Rubin in Southwark in London, 1948, 11th of June. Died 12 years ago now. Singer, songwriter and musician, usually seen seated at a grand piano. After initially writing hits for others, she had her own hits here and across Europe in the early 70s. She wrote a few TV themes as well. She was the first woman to win an Ivor Novello Award for her record. Won't Somebody Dance With Me? Got to number 14 in November 1973. 12th of June, remembering Reg Presley, born in Andover in Hampshire, 1941, and he died back in 2013. Lead singer and principal songwriter with 60s garage rock band The Troggs. Their UK chart run lasted just over 2 years, but they clocked up 7 top 20 hits and the number one with A Girl Like You. This is Any Way That You Want Me, got to number 8 in January 1967.

There's a track that could do with some remastering, methinks. You know, Cole Porter, he would have been 135 years old this week if he could have stuck around. Other notable birth dates include Annie Haslam of Renaissance, Roy Harper, Maxie Priest, Paddy McAloon, Len Barry, Mark Short as well, and the late Dennis LeCourier. He was born in Union City, New Jersey, 13th of June 1949. We only lost him just last month. Founding member, guitarist, and primary lead singer of the country rock group Dr. Hook. They had seven top 20 hits in the 1970s, including the number one, When You're in Love with a Beautiful Woman. I'm not going to play that one, it's far too obvious. I'm going to play this instead, Sharing the Night Together. Only number 43 here in November 1980. Number 6 in the States, number 3 in Canada in 1978. I've got your Steve Bishop oldie coming up next.

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I know you tried your best to forget that, and then I come along and remind you. I'm so sorry. That was Flintlock. They were a five-piece 1970s pop group from Essex, marketed through many kids' TV shows in the middle of that decade. They'd appeared on Pauline's Quirks. Wow, remember that? Magpie. And they even had their own TV show as well. It's called Fanfare. Top of the Pops appearances followed as well. And in spite of all of that, they only had just the one hit, that one, Dawn, and number 30 in June 1976. Four albums were released, but I don't think anybody noticed. They split up in 1980 due to, and it says here, the rise of punk music. Okay, lads, that was the Steve Bishop oldie for this week, Flintlock and Dawn, and what's the antidote to that? Marmalade, I'll take that.

B.A. Robertson co-wrote that, so Cliffy could have yet another massive hit. Carrie and Marmalade before that, especially for John in Bishop Stortford. Right, let's drag ourselves kicking and screaming into the 1990s for 3.5 minutes.

blink and you'd have missed that in the 1990s. That was Belly. They were an alternative rock band. I've never really understood that statement. You're either a rock band or you're not. They formed in Rhode Island in the States in 1991 by lead guitarist and vocalist Tanya Donnelly. Their debut album, Star, came out a couple of years later with Feed the Tree being the first single from it. Fair to say, it probably did best here in the UK, getting to number 32 in January 1993, having only just made the American Billboard Hot 100. Donnelly wrote that, as she did nearly all the album. A few more singles and another album was released, but they'd had enough and split up in 1995. There was a reunion in 2016 and another LP, but nothing that can be said was a commercial success. My choice for Nice from the 90s this week, that came from Belly, and that was Feed the Tree.

Olivia Newton-John and the Seekers, almost calling time on another programme. You know how to get in touch if you want to email me. It's oldrecordclub@hotmail.co.uk and look me up on Facebook as well. You know, it's 40 years since Queen first started their Live Magic Tour. And I was lucky enough to see them at Wembley Stadium on the Saturday night gig. It turned out to be their penultimate concert with Freddie leading the group. So I thought to finish the show this week, we'll play out with something from that A Kind of Magic album. And friends will be friends. Thanks for your company. See you same time, same place next week. Take it away, Fred.

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2: 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I'm Scott here at 10 o'clock. Here's our faves, the Honeycutters, with

There they go, the honey cutters. Can we say they're friends of the show? We spoke to them, so I suppose. So getting us underway with Jukebox. That is one of the best songs, isn't it? Welcome to the Country Show. I hope you're well. We're here now for another 3 hours of the best country and Irish stuff that we can find to throw at you. And, of course, come 7:30, we'll have our new country belter. The last couple of weeks have all gone down well, so we'll have to see. Hopefully the high bar that's been set will continue, but we'll have more on that in about 25 minutes' time. Here's Hardy now with Red Necker.

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That's a former country belter from Darius Rucker and all his chums, Jason Aldean, etc., etc., with Straight to Hell. And if that's what the music's like there, then, well, I want to know where to sign up. It's brilliant, isn't it? 7:15, and we're 15 minutes away from the brand new country belter. But first of all, a wee treat for you. Hank Williams' grandson, yes, he exists, and he's on the country scene. This is his new song. It's called Gemini. He is called Sam. Sam Williams.

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0: The Nitty Gritty Dirt Band there with Mr. Bojangles. It's time for, well, here he is. It's Blanco Brown.
1: Right now, I just need you to get real loose. Get comfortable. Grab your loved ones. 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

There you go, that's Blanco Brown. It's one of my favourite songs ever, and it's been given a country twist by Jesse Dayton. This is the song you've been hearing all last week. It's Bank Robber.

There you go. That was Jesse Dayton with Bank Rob. So what have we got for you? Well, Keith Urban featuring Cassie Ashton with a song with possibly the most catchy chorus ever. You'll have heard it, I'm sure. This is Drop Top.

0: kitchen. That's a nice message, isn't it, from Phil Stacey. Feeding to each other. And before that, you heard the new country belters, Drop Top, by Keith Urban, featuring Cassie Ashton. I'm struggling with that one. Coming up in a minute, you're going to hear the Cowboy Junkies. But first, if I can press the right button, you'll hear this instead.
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There you go, it's the Cowboy Junkies. I love that song. It's Blue Moon from them, a fantastic version of a classic song. 22 minutes to 8. We're powdered through the country show tonight. Here's a floor filler, if ever there was one. It's Bon Jovi with Sugarland.

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Kentucky Headhunters there with Dumas Walker. 9:58, we are nipping on, but we're playing something new, I think we will. This is nice. This is brand new from the Hawthorns, and this is called Shaking.

Brand new there from the Hawthorns. That's lovely, isn't it? That is called Shaking. And to take us to 8 o'clock, lost track of time, here's Brad Paisley.

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That's Dolly Parton getting us underway for this second hour of this week's Country Show with 9 to 5 and taking us bang up to date. She's not the Dolly Parton of now, because nobody could be. In fact, Dolly still is. But it's Cam, one of the biggest female artists in the country world at the moment, with Diane.

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You're listening to The Country Show on Devon FM. And here's a very country named chap. 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

There you go. That's Daryl McCall taking us to 21 minutes past eight. Now, I don't know if you saw her, but she was playing Glastonbury at the weekend. Yes, the one and only Carrie Underwood. And I happened to catch a little bit of her set, and she did a fantastic live version of this song.

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0: Between now and 10 o'clock, we've got a heap of new stuff for you, some fantastic things. But after enjoying the Cowboy Junkies so much in the last hour, I'm going to play you another song from them now. This is their cover, their brilliant cover of Lou Reed's Sweet Jane.

That's called The Days, and that is brand new from Hayley Witters, another up-and-coming country star of the future, I am sure. It's exactly 25 to 9. This is Devon FM, and these guys are the Confederate Railroad.

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really is such a talent, isn't he? Chris Stapleton and The Devil Named Music. What a song. He's just amazing. It's 9:15. This is The Country Show with Devon FM. I do apologise if I sound really choked up, but I am. It's not the cold, it's hay fever. Now, in between speaking bits, I'm sneezing and blowing my nose a lot. But we will fight our way through until 10 o'clock tonight. And next, we're going to play a song that we debuted last week on The Country Show. And we think it was brilliant. This is Bruce Robison and Kelly Willis with their latest single, Astrodome.

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Phone Eddie now on 01261 815 311. Pyramids, Low Street in Banff. 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

Brooke Eden with the lovely American Dreaming, second last song of the second hour of tonight's country show. We're going to round it off with this classic from Brooks and Dunn.

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2: 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Here's Montgomery Gentry, started off this final hour of this week's show. Ought to be more songs about that.
3: I've heard a million country songs about love gone wrong, good times, crazy women. 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

0: ought to be more songs about that. Well, of course there should. And Montgomery Gentry would know. Welcome to the final hour of this week's Country Show at Defford FM. We've got new songs coming up for you just shortly, but here's an old favourite to get us well into the mood for this final hour of the show.
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4: 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It's called Good Love.

0: Brand new there from Adelaide's. That is called Good Love. It's not bad either, is it? 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What's coming next? This is Gone West. They've been described as a cross between Fleetwood Mac and Lady Antebellum. And when you hear their single, which is called What Could Have Been, I think you might agree.
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What a lovely song. 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This is something brand new from Erin Enderlin. It's called I Can Be Your Whiskey.

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This is Brandon Stansel, Top Shelf.

Brand new there from Brandon Stansel, and that's Top Shelf. We're just firing through the brand new tunes now in the last half hour of tonight's country show. This is Big Bear, Big Bear in the Sky from Chuck.

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Brand new there from Dan Wilson. That's called A Modest Proposal. We're into the last 20 minutes of tonight's Country Show on Devon FM. What will we have for you now? Well, that is a very good question. It's nearly time to go and I'm tired. We'll play you this. This is Blake Shelton.

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Michael English, who else but he, and the blacksmith and the barman. Oh, I love that song. We're 10 minutes away from home time, I'm afraid, so we better make the most of it. Here's the Cherney Brothers.

Little Big Town with the classic that is Girl Crush, taking us to the end of tonight's show. We'll play out with a reprise of the Country Belter. This is Blake Shelton. It's not Blake Shelton at all, this is Keith Urban with Drop Top. Thank you very much for listening, folks. I'll see you next time.

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